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2: Selamat pagi
0: Mabuhay
2: Mabuhay I'm sorry
3: Morning.
2: Good morning. How are you today?
0: Good morning.
3: We're all fine here after more than 2 weeks of, you know, heavy rains.
2: Huh.
3: And flooding. Oh. We're still standing up.
0: You know, so Manila is not underwater at the moment?
3: No, it's not. It's not actually. Okay. Just some parts during heavy rains when the water is really that heavy when the rains are long, so we have floods on the streets. And one night we were caught up somewhere and we cannot go in because there was a huge flooding. But it was okay. After an hour, we waited for an hour for the water to subside and then able to pass through.
2: There's no undoi recently.
3: No, but they
2: That's
3: said that
2: good.
3: The rain that came in during the past weeks was way past the Ondoy rains. Kind of heavy, yeah.
2: ออนดอยนี่ก็คือพายุไต้ฝุ่นนั่นเองนะคะคุณผู้ฟังคะคนฟิลิปปินส์เรียกพายุว่าออนดอยค่ะ
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3: yeah okay yeahIf you guys heard about pack silica, this is creating a big issue in the Philippines now, and people are asking and wanting some explanations about this project. So, one group of investors from Germany is part of the pack silica, and the German companies are showing interest in investing in the pack silica initiative in Clark, but are seeking a clear and stable Philippine legal framework to ensure that investments, particularly in critical minerals, are protected over the long term and are not affected by changes in government policies. German Ambassador to the Philippines, Andreas Michael Fafernoske, said investors generally need predictability in government policies. The proposed U.S.-led pack silica development in New Clark City aims to put up the next generation AI hub. As next-generation AI hub, locators, particularly semiconductor companies, would be needing processed critical minerals as inputs in their operations. Critical minerals include nickel products, and the Philippines is rich in this kind of material. So far, 23 countries are participating in this initiative, including Singapore.Other countries include Germany, Norway, Netherlands, UK, Japan, Israel, among others. Now, the German ambassador said that what is important for all investments is a legal framework, which gives the investor certainty for an investment that could allow for 10, 20, maybe 25 years or longer.Predictability, he said, is necessary for investors across all sectors and should not be limited to critical minerals in Clark or the pack silica initiative. Even as he called for greater certainty and predictability in the country's legal framework, the German ambassadors sees potential for German mining companies to invest in the Philippine critical mineral sector.Now, he said that definitely there's an eye on the Philippines to see whether these are possibilities for investments in critical minerals. Now, pack silica is projected to attract between $40 billion to $70 billion in total investments and generate nearly 200,000 direct jobs with overall employment.

0: employment impacts reaching up to 990,000 positions when including direct roles once fully operational. According to estimates, the initiative, aside from the investments, the United States has initially committing $250 million toward the Pax Silica Investment Consortium. The hub is anticipated to yield up to $200 billion in total export potential at peak development. It is also projected to bring the Philippine government up to $180 billion annual in tax and operational income over the next decade. So this is really a big, big game for the Philippines to be able to participate in the global supply chain for critical minerals. But then there are also opposition, particularly coming from the indigenous people. They fear dislocation, and the farmers also fear that their farms would be they would be displaced once and the Pax Silica will be in operation.
1: So they are afraid that it's gonna affect the environment and the way of life, right?
0: Yes, they said that the data centers or this kind of operations would be needing a lot of water. There will be and there is not enough water to supply for this kind of operations. But then the government assured the public that there will be no data centers within that Pax Silica. This is a 1,600 plus hectares somewhere in Clark. This is something like 2 hours away from Metro Manila. And this is a big, big facility. Clark is also a big development, and this is where the former U.S. Airfield was located. This is where that facility is located, and the government is trying to develop that one. And the government and some Filipinos are really excited about this because this is the first time that the Philippines will be participating or will be the location of a very big movement among countries to be ready for the next AI generation. So this is a big one that will, this is AI-driven development.
2: So how is the feedback or opinion of Filipinos in that area, that movement?
0: There are different opinions, but one is coming from the supposedly the farmers and the indigenous people. But then the government said that this area is have been prepared for the longest time, and this is titled under the government. So there's no particular farmer group that could own this property. And the farmers have already been allocated with their own lots, and they assured that there will be no data centers within the Pax Silica, but there will be potential data centers within Clark, because Clark is a big development. This is a big area, and that's where the data centers would be located. And the farm, the indigenous people also have been allocated with their own area where they will not be displaced, and they will still be there even if the Pax Silica will be fully developed. And the Senate, the Senate has already conducted investigation also. They're having hearings to ensure that the Pax Silica would be following would be under Philippine laws. Because the once it is developed, it will be controlled by the U.S. government, and you know there are really lots of misconceptions, and people need to be informed, and you know, to create awareness about what is Pax Silica.
2: So other than Germany, is there any other country interested in this project?
0: Yeah, actually, there are already 23 countries participating. and in ASEAN,